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rust, rust, rust, rust, rust, rust, rust, rust, rust, rust, rust, rust, rust, rust, rust, rust, rust, rust, rust, rust, rust, rust, rust, rust, rust, rust, rust, rust, rust, rust, rust, rust, rust, rust, rust, rust, rust, rust, rust, rust, rust, rust, rust, rust, rust, rust, rust, rust, rust, rust, rust, rust, rust, rust, rust, rust, rust, rust, rust, rust, rust, rust, rust, rust, rust, rust, rust, rust, rust, rust, rust, rust, rust, rust, rust, rust, rust, rust, rust, rust, rust, rust, rust, rust, rust, rust, rust, rust, rust, rust, rust, rust, rust

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Because speak further of this, that this, that.

I want to tell you. I give it, I know. Understand? Won't understand. But I repeat, I'll speak. I believe in, I'll answer for this, that, because.

explain. I will explain. I will get to. Won't rest. Won't. What? What am I saying? Anything. Anything can be said. I said that this there, that is over there. I know. Speak further on this. Speaks as one who knows. There, over this. I know, of course. I know perfectly well. I all that all I know. Like this, that, this.

myself. But I was never, never, never. I was, I felt, in me, myself, me. I knew my, let go out of me. But I would not, purposely would not. Oh, oh, how I know, but however, I assure you, to me, no! Neither! And Lord.

is mine, I am now. I say it, I tell you, I tell all these. I've the right to speak, because I

feel. Oh, I am. Oh, I'm glad. No. Yes. Wait. Wait. I've begun. Wait. Wait. Let me. My breath. Wait. Let me catch. Let me catch. My breath. All my life. Already said.

You started. You started talking. This is you speaking. This is me speaking now. This is you speaking. This is me speaking again. This is my idea. And then you're looking at me. Give me attention. You think. Listen. Reading this, that, to sit there, themselves. Feel at ease. To begin, one must be

be different. Oh, yes. And I feel already. I'll even, I'm sure. Oh, then I. I don't know. I know.

speaks out only once. And wait, stay, only. But I repeat, one only. Remember, oh, one case. Wait, one, wait, won't, never, wait. Never been able to start to tell. Wait, stay, my head, oh, excuse me, but my wait, but. But I repeat, one only, remember, oh, one case. Wait, one, wait, won't, never.

one native speaker. And that someone would come and get me and to care for. Arriving too late throughout. So do it! I don't fall! I can't hear them! Start a new conversation. But for me, that moment is when you connect. That's where you have to take the time.

0: go from here?
1: Nothing.
0: Blank.
1: We.
0: They can't see. This is like
1: please.
0: It's like
2: don't
1: darkness.
0: It's like
1: we
0: black and white. We are afraid.
1: Nothing is obvious.
0: Where do we go from here?
1: We have no idea.
0: It's like entering in a dream.

0: crazy, but who's then talking to me?
1: I don't think we want to know that.
0: It's a holy thing.
1: Can we see the difference in day and night?

0: awkward silences never happened to me.
1: Do you notice them?
0: Sorry, what?
1: Do you notice them?
0: I'm trying to rephrase your question, but I can't seem to do that.
2: Can we repeat who
1: it's
2: is who?
1: It's going to be obviously silly.
3: I need to play the
1: God
3: cello.
1: Is a cow.
2: When you take yourself serious,
1: not
2: you can break the boxes.
1: So do you notice whether I'm being silent because I'm listening, or whether this is an awkward stop?
0: It just never happens to me, these silent things. Pretty much of the time.
2: When being quiet and...
0: I always feel I have to fill up gas and keep conversations going.
1: What's easier, to talk about nothing all the time?
0: That's the easy part, yeah.
1: But you know, there can be this sort of energyless silence. Silence that has something.
0: It's silence. I never drop silent.
1: But at the end, it's what we always do.
0: Yeah, the silence that the people in the audience stare at you. You can tell they are really bored. But somehow, they just don't step in.
2: I think you're just bored. It's utterly boring.
1: It's not fair.
4: I'm sure about that.
2: I'm not sure about that.
1: But at the end, that's what we always do.
2: Yeah, which in the end is not very helpful.
1: So we would just be circulating around ourselves?
2: Probably it would, yeah. That's interesting.
1: Okay.
2: Yeah, that wouldn't really help.
1: And if it was the other way around, it was the opposite.
2: That, in the end, for me, would lead to...
1: a dead end.
2: Yeah.
1: It's going nowhere.
2: Yeah.

0: But I think it is, I think everybody feels this way about the same thing.
1: That would be disastrous.
0: It's not even, it's way beyond disastrous. It's catastrophic.
1: But a catastrophe is making people feel together.
0: Yeah, we are safe. We are safe for now.
1: Catastrophe is good for you.
0: Within a small amount of time, the outside world will reach into these doors.
1: And we will be alone again.
2: The getting lost is over now.
3: Anyway, it's not quite correct.
4: The devil would be a better companion.
0: Please don't go there.
1: I like to be lost.
0: I don't want to escape.
1: I don't think we want to know that. Just act natural and nobody will notice me.
4: And I sense a lot of trouble in this room.
3: Because we all suffer from it.
5: Fear.
4: It has to stop.
3: I have to live my life with this.
4: That's kind of heavy.
3: It's more than that.
4: Don't you understand? It's all bad.
3: I can advise you to lie down on the floor.
4: Are you serious about this?
3: I'm very serious about it. I've been there.
4: But we're all different entities.
3: I've been there. 1 + 1 = 2.
0: For all things born in truth must die, and out of death in truth comes life. Face to face with what must be, seize thou your sorrow.
2: Is that lack of fear based on faith?

0: supposed to say whole sentences?
1: I think he has to think big.
2: I think Poon is very happy where he is.
0: Shall we not? We see the evil of destruction. Shall we not refrain from the terrible deed?
1: Father, Son, Holy Spirit, amen.
3: Amen!
2: Then I will make the wrong thing.
0: Order.
2: Do we need a rhythm or can we be easy?

0: Would you suggest that we wait together?
1: Yeah, that's nice!
0: Or you prefer waiting alone?
1: I think I love you.
0: What kind of relationship do we have?
1: You are a woman who seems to know exactly where you are. I'm in a state of catatonic panic!
0: Are you a sociopath?
1: Isn't that a sign of love?
0: Do you have a telephone? Do you have pajamas? Slippers? Do you like sleeping? More than eating? Even in the middle of the night? Even 6 in the morning? And if you're making love to your wife?
1: I don't know what you're saying. The things you are saying

I can show you an offer of my openness. Because I don't like being better. It's very simple. This is the center of the room, and everybody is in the same room. Trusting yourself is not so important. We should all gather.

Isn't that a sign of love? Pure wisdom is not to be catched in words.

want to belong to the space. Why are you still here? When being quiet and patient, people will gather around being themselves all the time, trusting, loving, democracy, anarchy, rules, they're all the same. I don't need to give you things. I'm showing you my open hand, and you want me to put things in it? It's not having a nice time that is important. It's feeling that everything is the same, and that there are no rules.

0: reality is that there are borders.
1: These lines.
0: It's a matter of perception.
1: They are borders.
2: I'm sorry. Can I ask you something? That's not what we're here for. What is ego? I didn't understand that. And I don't want to understand. Did you play the choking game as a child?
3: I don't really want to talk about this.
2: Is there something personally involved in this?
4: Better instrument for sexy.
0: I play the violin.
2: Also very porn artist.
0: I love violins.
1: I hate violence.
0: I like violence.
1: Why should you do that? Because it's
0: a I like suicide as well.
2: It's like the moron.
3: I wish to be a cop.
0: Why?
3: For sky is the most beautiful animal. They have big eyes. Goat can be a cop.
1: This is becoming radical.
3: I think so. Goat is a cop.
2: Each other.

0: no idea.
1: Okay, it's going nowhere.
2: Probably in the end, that leads to...
1: a dead end!
0: Yeah.
2: Probably it would, yeah, that's interesting.
3: So we would just be circulating around us.
2: Yeah, which in the end is not very helpful.